American Fire Control 2, Wright's Corners. With EMS call 358 on Tucker Tavern Road between the bridge and Ellicott Road for the 80-year-old female that fell requesting a lift assist. We have the DLS standard response recommended. You're in Span FT EMS. Heading to Wright's Corners, you have an EMS call 3501 on Tucker Tavern Road between the bridge and Ellicott for the 80-year-old female that fell requesting a lift assist. We have the DLS standard response recommended. You're in Span FT EMS. Are you clear at 2006?

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We're just waiting for REMP, he should be coming. 10.

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Harbor Resort, 5764 Westlake, fire alarm from Zona 11. Repeating Alcott, 5764 Westlake Road. Fire alarm for Zone 11, utilize TAC 2, 2118.

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0: 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Purple, Strike Unity, Unit 2, 6298, Indicon, Drive East. 41-year-old female, hurts to breathe in the center of her chest, it has priority. FDMS, timeout, 2131.
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ALS priority. 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Out front, 54-year-old male, difficulty breathing. ALS priority. 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

Virtual 2 with Alohima, 7040 Bear Ridge Road between Killian and Campbell. You have a 2-month-old running a fever of 101 degrees. Believes to be some type of reaction. He's also having difficulty breathing. 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Repeating 201 Oville. EMS 7040 Bear Ridge Road between Killian and Campbell. The 2-month-old is running a 101 degree fever. Believes to be a reaction to something. Also having some difficulty breathing. 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Twin City is unavailable.

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1: 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Affirmative, Twin City.
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0: Yeah.

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1: Dispatch.
0: I'm dispatch. I'm on location. Switching to EMS.
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1: 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Show me that.
0: Briefing. Again, at 602 D's and David Street.
1: 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Just name us.
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0: Mercy 83, you in the west right now? It's affirmative. Then we're going to be heading east.
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0: 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Base?
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0: 9-5-1 Billy, you have an auto accident in front of Village Mobile Trailer Park, 6035 South Transit. Silver reported of a female with an arm injury. Repeat itself on port in Wendeville. You have an auto accident, 6035 South Transit Road. 2379 location, also 41 party with an arm injury. Dealer scan recommended. 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
1: Do you want me to continue with M3, or do you want me to stop by the hall and get the ambo?

Mayor County City Lot 14 off column 1001 Lincoln Ave at Briarwood Manor. Room 144, using the back door for the 87-year-old female that fell, complaining of hip pain. Repeating City Lot 14 off column at Briarwood Manor, room 144. You'll be using the back door. You've got an 87-year-old female fell in the bathroom complaining of hip pain. Deal standard recommended. You will be on LSU Tech 1, Fire Show Clear, 737.

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Clark County Street, Lot 4, expecting me in off call at Briarwood Manor, room 155. He's in the back door for the 93-year-old female on witness call, complaining of 15. Repeating the city lockport, give me a second EMS call at Briarwood Manor, room 155. 93-year-old female in Witness Falls, complaining of hip pain. This is recommended. You'll be on LSD Tech 1, Park Chocolate, 745.

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0: Hello, it's anybody.
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0: Yeah, go ahead.

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0: We're out the Madonna House.
1: 10-4, Mount Madonna House. Alarm company called back. I'm sure what set off the alarm. The building has been evacuated.

Narra County Rapids, came off call 6231 Tonawanda Creek Road, apartment 109. For a 79-year-old female who fell from the chair, states not injured, with assist only. Repeating the Rapids. EMS call 6231 Tonawanda Creek, People Incorporated, apartment 109, for the lift assist. Helo scan recommended, Juliana, EMS, fire to clear, sub 59.

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For the 64-year-old male complaint of back pain, it will stand recommended. You'll be on LSD TAC 1, fire trooper 828.

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0: Yeah, 427-7 route. We're currently on the phone with Twin City.

Air County Frontier in for full check by line activation, 7210 Williams Road, apartment 202. Repeating to Frontier in for full fire alarm activation, 7210 Williams Road, coming from apartment 202. And then we have to tag 2, fire control clear, 833.

Mayor County City Law Enforcement, report of an auto accident at the intersection of Cottage and Walnut. Two vehicles, airbase deployment, nothing further. Repeat, the City Law Enforcement, report of an auto accident at the intersection of Cottage and Walnut. Two vehicles involved with airbag deployment, no further information. Vehicle is pretty recommended. Again, LSD Tag 1, Fire Patrol 838.

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1: 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Repeating to Burkle, 7 set of tones for the fire alarm activation with Frontier at 7210, 7210 Williams Road, apartment 202. Fire Control clear, 843.

Commissioner Petty, Fire Control 2 Frontier in Burkholz. 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Resident firm take issue. They state no need for fire at this time if you wish to disregard. Repeating to Frontier and Burkholz. 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Resident burned a tissue inside the apartment. No fire at this time. Stated you could stand down if you wished. 844, Fire Control 2.

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0: 10-4, pushing over.

Mayor County Miller Hodge, second set of towns, all cops, mutual aid and county EMS call to the area for the EMS call. 6061 Edward Avenue, apartment 5, 73-year-old female difficulty breathing. 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
1: Yeah, where would those go at?
0: Yeah, I don't see a clue for me or Alcott. 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
0: 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The emergency route responding from the west.
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Center County Militia 1. Here, come across the response, 725 Honda Ida Street. College Community National Field, they got to meet ETA of 1 minute for possible gas leak outside of the residence. 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We have ETA of about 1 minute. They're responding for a possible gas leak outside of the residence. You're into the FD TAC 1, fire choke there, 1059.

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Centre County Rassville. EMF call at Harry's Manor, room 104. Pressure is going to mail to cell last week, now complaining of head pain. Repeating to Ransomville, EMS call 3509 Rassville Road in room 104 at Heritage Manor. She's doing a mail cell last week, now complaining of head pain, some blurred vision. Illustrator recommended, you'll be on FDMS, progress will clear 1132.

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0: I'm responding to Heritage Manor. Can you have them head that way, please?
1: 10-4 to the scene.
0: Yes, ma'am.
1: 10-4.

0: Nair County, County EMS 24, air request for you to bring up the bill directly to the scene at Heritage Manor. Pressure 200 mile with fell left, please now complain of head pain, blurred vision, repeating to County EMS 24. You are requested directly to the scene by Ransomville, so this is the EMS call at Heritage Manor. Fire control player, level 40.
1: Credential EMS
0: 23.
1: 23 is in a handle, 24 of the audit service crew change.
0: That's 10-4.

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There's a live wire down causing a smoke and brush fire in front of the PSTF. 10-4.

Sweetheart County, right corner, supportive of while you're down in front of the PSPF building. Fellowship, it is arcing 5574 Niagara Street. 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That is arcing. Here's the man.

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1: Tampa, you got a high tension line, smoldering at this time. 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

Howard County to Lockport. Let's call 41 Lexington Court in room 220 at Heritage Manor for an 86-year-old male that fell, struck his head. Repeating to City Lockport, unit in Oscala, Heritage Manor, 41 Lexington Court in room 220. 86-year-old male fell, struck his head. Be left pre-recommended. You'll be on LSD Tag 1. 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
0: Red car is clear, returning. I think I've seen.
1: Yeah, 10-4, red car is clear, returning.

Center County, southbound 42nd set of Tomes. Getting the southbound 42nd set of Tomes, being on call at Spectrum Store. For a customer having a seizure, Spectrum Store clear, 1248.

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0: Can you call Niagara Falls Fire and dispatch them to 24th and Walnut Street? A gentleman just got hit by a car here at the corner. I'm going to check him out.
1: Yeah.

0: 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If you could expedite the police as well to my location.
1: Temple, do you have an update for them?
0: Yeah, it's a large crowd gathering in cars.
1: Temple.

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1: Yeah, I'm on location with Niagara Falls Police now.
0: 10-4, just confirming you are not involved, correct?

0: Right corner base.
1: Right corner, back to service, clear the call, have a day.
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Niagara County to City Law Court. EMS call in front of Tom's Diner, 11 Main Street. 8-year-old male fell outside. Does have a facial laceration. They're attempting to control the bleeding. Repeat the City Law Court. EMS call. 11 Main Street in front of Tom's Diner for an 8-year-old male that fell. Does have a facial laceration. They're attempting to control the bleeding. Feel free to recommend you be on LSD Tech 1. Fire control clear at 1318.

Mayor Town City Law Authority has an additional EMS call at 610 East High, Roy B. Kelly, the nurse's office in the front circle. 6-year-old male falls from the monkey virus, possible fractured arm. Repeating the City Law Authority additional EMS call at 610 East High Street, Roy B. Kelly. You're going to enter through the front circle in the nurse's office. For a 6-0-6-year-old male with assault from the monkey virus, possible fractured elbow. Military recommended, do the analogy, take one fire control flare, 1320.

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Clark County, South Longport, second set of tones and County MS 24 directly into the scene of the EMS call at Walmart, frozen foods for a 24-year-old female, possible cardiac issue, does have a cardiac history, repeat in South Longport, this is your second set of tones. County MS 24 directly into the scene of the EMS call at Walmart, frozen food section, ALS, fire control clear, 1337.

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Never have that right from Murphy. 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Repeating to Nagaraja's and Mercy, EMS call, 1606 Military Road. You've got a 57-year-old female complaining of dizziness and possibly sinus infection. Did state she was a diabetic. Sugar has not been tested. Ailes pre-recommended, you've got an EMS. 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

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We're going to IPO for the 45-year-old female having chest pains. Illustrated recommended, moving on off EMS, fire control clear 1403.

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1: 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I'm on the phone with Mercy right now. 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

Niagara County to RCMS I-9 mutually with Brave Corners respond to 55265 Niagara Street Extension for 45-year-old female chest pains, repeating emergency 99. Request to respond to 55265 Niagara Street with Brave Corners IPO for the 45-year-old female chest pains. Extra clear 1407.

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Park Silva, engine 4, EMS 129149, Wheatfield Street between Crawlers and Oliver. 66-year-old male fell 8 feet from a ladder with a wrist fracture. ALS very recommended. You'll be on NTFD TAC 1. Repeating engine 4, EMS 129149, Wheatfield Street between Crawlers and Oliver. 66-year-old male fell 8 feet from a ladder with a wrist fracture. ALS priority recommended. 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

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The EMS call at Lynch Park on the River, 2080 on River Road, going to lot 212 between Williams and Willow. Here is the medical arm activation for a...

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0: 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You to see a standard response recommended at your incident on LFT Stack 1. 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

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You have an EMF call, 5950 on Packard Road, between the interstate southbound and New Road. The 32-year-old male fell. Possible arm injury. PLF, your response recommended. 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Repeating, 2-9 are active in Mercy. You have an EMF call, 5950 on Packard Road, between the interstate. Exit 23 southbound in New Road. So the 32-year-old now fell, possible arm injury. Soon as DLF, your response recommended, and CNFT EMS, fire to clear 1500.

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0: 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You have an EMS call at Madonna House 5586 on Niagara Street between Sunset Memorial Drive East. With a 42-year-old female complaining of painful breathing, do you have critical ELS? Your response recommended. Your soon update EMS. We're repeating two Bridge Quarters. You have an EMS call at Madonna House 5586 on Niagara Street between Sunset Memorial Drive East for the 42-year-old female. Plenty of pain while breathing, negative critical. ELS standard response recommended. Your set up the EMS. There's a clear 15 tests.
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Fire to clear 15-12.

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0: 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CLS standard response recommended. 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

Paramedic on control to Pekin and Tri-Community. I got a report of a motor vehicle accident at Lower Mount Road at Town Line for a two-car accident with airbag deployment, unknown injuries. BLS Mary, your response recommended. Your incident at DTAC 1. Thank you, Pekin and Tri-Community. Report of a motor vehicle accident at Lower Mount and Town Line for a two-vehicle MDA. Vehicles are still in the intersection with airbag deployment, unknown injuries. BLS Mary, your response recommended. 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Fire control clear 1605.

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0: 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Hi, Ashley, 23. Go ahead. We're clear of the scene. It is public assistance. Copy, clear of the scene.

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Zachary Gardenfold to Shawnee. You have an EMS call with a possible two patients, 3858 at Wildling Drive between Goldfish and Sandpiper. We have a 36-year-old female claiming a possible injury from a fall 1 week ago. We have that as DLS priority. There's also going to be a 29-year-old male on location with abdominal pain, possible bone flare-up. It is DLS standard. This incident will be on FD EMS. Greeting to Shawnee. We have EMS call with two patients, 3858 on Wild Lake Drive between Goldfinch and Sandpiper. For the 36-year-old female, possible hip injury from a fall 1 week ago. We have that as DLS priority. Also, a 79-year-old male with abdominal pain, possible bone flare-up. DLS standard response recommended. FD EMS, fire control clear at 1643.

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23 Control to Cambria. We had a report of a motorcycle accident, 4020. Fire control to Cambria, just got a tritone.

10-8-3 control to Lewiston, 1, report of a car motorcycle accident, Mole River, Joseph Davis Parkway. Report of the rider in the roadway with a possible open leg fracture. ALS fire, your response recommended. Your incident FD, TAC 1. Repeating to Lewiston 1, report of a car motorcycle accident, Lower River Road at Joseph Davis Parkway. Motorcyclist is in the roadway with a possible open leg fracture. We have an ALS fire, your response recommended. 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

County Fire Control, to County EMS. Your request was Julie Blue, one for their motor vehicle accident involving a motorcyclist, Lower River at Joseph Davis Parkway. For the car motorcyclist is going to be conscious, possible open leg fracture. ALS, for your response recommended. This is still going to be TAC 1. To County EMS, your request was Julie Blue, one for their motor vehicle accident, Lower River at Joseph Davis. For the car motorcycle accident, motorcyclist is in the roadway with a possible open leg fracture. ALS, for your response recommended. You're going to be on TAC 1. Fire control clear, 17-15.

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With a 13-year-old male with an asthma attack, it is ALS very response recommended. 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
0: 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They're requesting a ground contact.
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fire control to any Lewiston officer in the air. 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

0: 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PNG South Block 4. You have medical room activation at Nelson Hopkins Apartment, 5562 on Davidson Road, going to apartment 109 between Lockhaven and Lincoln. Here is a medical recommendation with no patient contact. 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

0: Fire Control, this is Tri-Community Base. Can you tone out again for an EMT for the Unit 2 call? I don't have a Unit 2 call on my screen. Okay, so I'm guessing Unit 1 took the sick unknown at Sawyer Drive.
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Third grade Central to St. Johnsburg, EMS call. Tried to do this media unit 2 call, 6848 on Eric Road, turn the left key escape. For the 38-year-old male with abdominal pain and unable to ambulate, PLS 30 response recommended, and Santa FD EMS. To St. Johnsburg and try to do this will be a unit 2 call. 6848 on Eric Road between Lemke and St. 78-year-old male, so they have abdominal pain and trouble ambulating. PLS 30 response recommended against Santa FD EMS. Marshall clear at 1738.

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It's going to be upgraded to ALS Priority Response recommended. Repeating St. Johnsburg, Tri Community Unit 2, now complaining of dizziness. Now going to be ALS Priority Response recommended. Fire Control Clear 1739.

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Saturday, Gardnerville, to Lewiston 1. You have an additional call at 920 on Mohawk Street going to apartment 209 between Anderson and Parkway at Garden Lane. For a 66-year-old female complaining of back pain following a possible broken vertebrae that occurred on Monday. ELS Friday response recommended. You're going to get FTPMS. Repeating to Lewiston 1, you have an additional call, 920 on Mohawk Street, going to apartment 209 between Niagara Scenic Parkway and Garden Lane, for the 66-year-old female with back pain following an injury that caused a broken vertebrae on Monday. ELS Friday response recommended. You're going to get FTPMS. 1306.

35 referral, 2 Niagara active in emergency. You have an EMS call at 751 as in Adams Street between Park and Sycamore. I'm using the front door. 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ELS standard response recommended. 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You're using the front door. 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ELS standard response recommended. You're going to have to EMS. Fire 3, 1807.

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Control 2, Lewis 1, you have an additional EMS call. 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County EMS, you're requested. 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It is DLS, for your response recommended. You're going to have to EMS. 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
0: Just inquiring, we have a EMS call coming in with Pika on Lower Mountain Road. Are you going to be able to handle?
1: Yeah, go ahead and set it over.
0: 10-4.

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Saturday Fire Control to City of Lockport. You have a hazard position call at 189 on Union Street off of Chapel. Call reporting a gas smell in the residence. Media symptoms, and all parties are evacuated. There is only an LFD Tech 1. Continue to City of Lockport. You have a hazardous condition call 189 on Union Street off of Chapel. All reporting a gas smell in the residence. No one on scene reporting symptoms, and all parties are evacuated. Here is Sylvia and LFD Tech 1, Fire Control Clear at 1902.

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0: 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For the female party in her 70s with multiple syncopal episodes and a cardiac history, we have an ALS cardiac response recommended. You're scan up the EMS. Repeating it to Lewiston 1, you have an EMS call at 305 on South 8th Street. Lewiston Library in the main section, to be off of Seneca Street. For the female party in her 70s with multiple syncopal episodes and a cardiac history, ALS priority response recommended. You're going to have the EMS partial clear at 1909.
1: County
0: Fair, EMS 22.
1: EMS 22. Mohawk and South 5th for a 2-car MVA. We're not involved. We're investigating.
0: Copy, Mohawk and South 5th.

0: 22.
1: You can start the full assignment. There's airbag. The plane was debris in the roadway.
0: 10-4. We'll drop that call as well.
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0: 10-4.

0: Standard 23 Control to Littoria. You have an additional accident. 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We have a BLS Courier response recommended. 7R98 is en route. 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
0: EMS 22.
1: Just an update. 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
0: Copy. No injuries. Our vehicle's still in the roadway.
1: One vehicle is watching Mohawk. The other one is on the side of it. Out of the way.
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0: Fire control 2701. Cody MSAC called in the motor vehicle accident at Mohawk and North Bend. They did just clear, stating that there was no injuries at that time.
1: Okay.

0: 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We should be all set on the rig. Listen, PD has this world blocked off. There's no injuries.
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Fire children is out of service for the day. Have a good one. Rescue 2 as well.

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2: 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No, I'll patient driver.
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